0: 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Showers and thunderstorms end mid-70s overnight tonight. Lots of sun tomorrow. Isolated late-day showers or storms, low to mid-90s. Evening showers or storms and clearing Friday night. Sunny with isolated showers or storms Saturday, low 90s. I'm Precision Weather Meteorologist Russ Murley on Cool FM.
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0: 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Showers and thunderstorms end mid-70s overnight tonight. Lots of sun tomorrow. Isolated late-day showers or storms, low to mid-90s. Evening showers or storms and clearing Friday night. Sunny with isolated showers or storms Saturday, low 90s. I'm Precision Weather Meteorologist Russ Murley on Cool FM.
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0: 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Showers and thunderstorms end mid-70s overnight tonight. Lots of sun. Isolated late-day showers or storms, 91 to 95 on Friday. Evening showers or storms and clearing mid-70s Friday night. Lots of sun with isolated showers or thunderstorms Saturday, 90 to 94. I'm Precision Weather Meteorologist Russ Murley on Cool FM.
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0: 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Showers and thunderstorms end mid-70s overnight tonight. Lots of sun tomorrow. Isolated late day showers or storms, low to mid-90s. Evening showers or storms and clearing Friday night. Sunny with isolated showers or storms Saturday, low 90s. I'm Precision Weather Meteorologist Russ Murley on Cool FM.
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0: 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Showers and thunderstorms end mid-70s overnight tonight. Lots of sun tomorrow. Isolated late-day showers or storms, low to mid-90s. Evening showers or storms and clearing Friday night. Sunny with isolated showers or storms Saturday, low 90s. I'm Precision Weather Meteorologist Russ Murley on Cool FM.
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0: 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Showers and thunderstorms end mid-70s overnight tonight. Lots of sun. Isolated late-day showers or storms, 91 to 95 on Friday. Evening showers or storms and clearing mid-70s Friday night. Lots of sun with isolated showers or thunderstorms Saturday, 90 to 94. I'm Precision Weather Meteorologist Russ Murley on Cool FM.
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0: 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All About Price, North State Street, Pinnell. Showers and thunderstorms end mid-70s overnight tonight. Lots of sun tomorrow. Isolated late-day showers or storms, low to mid-90s. Evening showers or storms and clearing Friday night. Sunny with isolated showers or storms Saturday, low 90s. I'm Precision Weather Meteorologist Russ Murley on Cool FM.
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0: 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Showers and thunderstorms end mid-70s overnight tonight. Lots of sun. Isolated late-day showers or storms, 91 to 95 on Friday. Evening showers or storms and clearing mid-70s Friday night. Lots of sun with isolated showers or thunderstorms Saturday, 90 to 94. I'm Precision Weather Meteorologist Russ Murley on Cool FM.
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0: 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Showers and thunderstorms end mid-70s overnight tonight. Lots of sun tomorrow. Isolated late-day showers or storms, low to mid-90s. Evening showers or storms and clearing Friday night. Sunny with isolated showers or storms Saturday, low 90s. I'm Precision Weather Meteorologist Russ Murley on Cool FM.
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0: 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Showers and thunderstorms end mid-70s overnight tonight. Lots of sun. Isolated late-day showers or storms, 91 to 95 on Friday. Evening showers or storms and clearing, mid-70s Friday night. Lots of sun with isolated showers or thunderstorms Saturday, 90 to 94. I'm Precision Weather Meteorologist Russ Murley on Cool FM.
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0: 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All About Price, North State Street, Bunnell. Showers and thunderstorms end mid-70s overnight tonight. Lots of sun tomorrow. Isolated late-day showers or storms, low to mid-90s. Evening showers or storms and clearing Friday night. Sunny with isolated showers or storms Saturday, low 90s. I'm Precision Weather Meteorologist Russ Murley on Cool FM.
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0: 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Showers and thunderstorms end mid-70s overnight tonight. Lots of sun. Isolated late-day showers or storms, 91 to 95 on Friday. Evening showers or storms and clearing mid-70s Friday night. Lots of sun with isolated showers or thunderstorms Saturday, 90 to 94. I'm Precision Weather Meteorologist Russ Merley on Cool FM.
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0: 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Showers and thunderstorms end mid-70s overnight tonight. Lots of sun tomorrow. Isolated late-day showers or storms, low to mid-90s. Evening showers or storms and clearing Friday night. Sunny with isolated showers or storms Saturday, low 90s. I'm Precision Weather Meteorologist Russ Murley on Cool FM.
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0: 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Showers and thunderstorms end mid-70s overnight tonight. Lots of sun. Isolated late-day showers or storms, 91 to 95 on Friday. Evening showers or storms and clearing mid-70s Friday night. Lots of sun with isolated showers or thunderstorms Saturday, 90 to 94. I'm Precision Weather Meteorologist Russ Murley on Cool FM.
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0: 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Showers and thunderstorms end mid-70s overnight tonight. Lots of sun tomorrow. Isolated late day showers or storms, low to mid-90s. Evening showers or storms and clearing Friday night. Sunny with isolated showers or storms Saturday, low 90s. I'm Precision Weather Meteorologist Russ Murley on Cool FM.
1: 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There's a freeze warning in Flagler County. 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

0: 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Showers and thunderstorms end mid-70s overnight tonight. Lots of sun, isolated late-day showers or storms, 91 to 95 on Friday. Evening showers or storms and clearing mid-70s Friday night. Lots of sun with isolated showers or thunderstorms Saturday, 90 to 94. I'm Precision Weather Meteorologist Russ Merley on Cool FM.
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0: 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Sunshine, partly sunny at times. Isolated late day showers or thunderstorms, 90 to 94 this afternoon. Clearing tonight, mid 70s. Partly sunny, 90 to 94 tomorrow. And partly sunny Sunday, isolated showers or thunderstorms, 91 to 95. I'm Precision Weather Meteorologist Russ Murley on Cool FM.
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0: 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Lots of sun today. Maybe a pop-up shower or storm. 90 to 94. Evening showers, then clearing. Mid-70s tonight. Partly sunny. 90 to 94 tomorrow. Partly cloudy tomorrow night. It'll be partly sunny with isolated showers or storms. 91 to 95 Sunday. I'm Precision Weather Meteorologist Russ Murley on Cool FM.
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0: 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Sunshine, partly sunny at times. Isolated late day showers or thunderstorms. 90 to 94 this afternoon. Clearing tonight, mid 70s. Partly sunny, 90 to 94 tomorrow. And partly sunny Sunday. Isolated showers or thunderstorms, 91 to 95. I'm Precision Weather Meteorologist Russ Murley on Cool FM.
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2: We spoke to Rob Wood, who was elected Tuesday to the District 2 seat on the school board, beating incumbent Will Furry. He describes his priorities.
3: Part of learning and understanding the role is getting great feedback from faculty and staff, and currently our workshop schedules and other meetings are in the middle of the workday where our faculty and our staff just aren't able to come express themselves during public comment to the school board. So I think first we need to look at our schedules and we create an environment that welcomes feedback to help them to become part of that process. Number two, I want us to become proactive around Amendment 3 and maybe the changes to the homestead exemption. We may not be affected in the school budget, but if the city and the county are affected, we will have a shortfall when it comes to funding our school resource deputies, and I think we need to get ahead of that.
2: From the WNZF Newsroom, I'm Liz Ryan.
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0: 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Lots of sun today. Maybe a pop-up shower or storm. 90 to 94. Evening showers, then clearing. Mid-70s tonight. Partly sunny. 90 to 94 tomorrow. Partly cloudy tomorrow night. It'll be partly sunny with isolated showers or storms. 91 to 95 Sunday. I'm Precision Weather Meteorologist Russ Murley on Cool FM.
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0: 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Sunshine, partly sunny at times. Isolated late day showers or thunderstorms, 90 to 94 this afternoon. Clearing tonight, mid-70s. Partly sunny, 90 to 94 tomorrow. And partly sunny Sunday, isolated showers or thunderstorms, 91 to 95. I'm Precision Weather Meteorologist Russ Murley on Cool FM.
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2: I understand the council's decision, but the risk in purchasing this much land for such a high price point was too much for me to vote yes on. We literally don't have a way to pay for this, and it's a lot of money.
3: That was Palm Coast Vice Mayor Teresa Pontieri, who cast the loan no vote. The lawsuit was filed last year by Palm Coast Holdings and Florida Landmark Communities over disputed water and sewer development rights tied to Town Center. The city had unsuccessfully tried to get the case dismissed and was moving toward trial. Councilmember David Sullivan says going to court carries its own risk.
4: There's a good chance we might not win the court case, and if we don't win the court case, the city will owe even more money. I don't think going forward with the litigation is the way to go at this point.
3: The council approved the settlement 4-1. The purchase also comes with an outstanding $1.9 million bond. Once the sale closes, Palm Coast would own the property and the lawsuit would be dismissed. From the WNZF Newsroom, I'm Erica Fox.
5: 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Seeing just one report of a broken down vehicle on the southbound side of I-95. They're off to the right shoulder, though, about a half a mile north of Old Dixie Highway, so be aware of that. All lanes are open, though, and traffic volume is actually still pretty light out there. That'll pick up here within the next hour, so drive safely. I'm Jared Cirillo.
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1: Traffic Watch is a service of Chantro and Chantro, your auto accident experts at Flagler Executive Airport and Daytona Beach. Traffic looking pretty good, seeing a little bit of school congestion already developing on Belterre Parkway south of Matanzas Woods, which is pretty typical, of course. Also on I-95, the southbound side, there is a road ranger out helping a broken down vehicle right after you pass the Highway 1 interchange, but before North Old Kings Road. They're off to the right shoulder, though. All lanes should be open. I'm Jared Cirillo.
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0: Good morning. 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Lots of sun today. Maybe a pop-up shower or storm. 90 to 94. Evening showers, then clearing. Mid-70s tonight. Partly sunny. 90 to 94 tomorrow. Partly cloudy tomorrow night. It'll be partly sunny with isolated showers or storms. 91 to 95 Sunday. I'm Precision Weather Meteorologist Russ Murley on Cool FM.
1: Traffic Watch, a service of Shanfro and Shanfro, your auto accident experts at Flagler Executive Airport and Daytona Beach. Seeing just one report of a broken down vehicle on the southbound side of I-95. They're off to the right shoulder, though, about a half a mile north of Old Dixie Highway, so be aware of that. All lanes are open, though, and traffic volume is actually still pretty light out there. That'll pick up here within the next hour, so drive safely. I'm Jared Cirillo.
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1: I don't believe it. 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

0: 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Sunshine, partly sunny at times. Isolated late day showers or thunderstorms, 90 to 94 this afternoon. Clearing tonight, mid 70s. Partly sunny, 90 to 94 tomorrow. And partly sunny Sunday, isolated showers or thunderstorms, 91 to 95. I'm Precision Weather Meteorologist Russ Murley on Cool FM.
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2: Our animal control office is staffed Monday through Saturday, 8 to 5. But if something happens after the fact, we recommend calling the Flagler County Sheriff's Office if it's an absolute emergency.
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2: 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So that's another great avenue to reach. It's a community effort to keep the animals safe.
1: The City of Palm Coast Animal Control Division provides assistance and education to residents and works to reunite lost pets with their owners. Licensing dogs and cats helps animal control officers identify lost pets and return them to their owners. From the WNZF Newsroom, I'm Peter Killeen.
3: 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Be careful if you're headed north from the Palm Coast area out of Flagler into St. Johns County. Highway 1 near State Road 206, there is the report of an accident there in the intersections just east of Menendez High School. But it looks like they're off to the right shoulder. I'm not seeing any major disruptions, although there is still some emergency activity in that area. I'm Jared Cirillo.
4: 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We are getting ready for our annual Health and Wellness Expo with our friends from Advent Health, our sponsors. 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So come on out, blood pressure checks. We've got it all here for you. Palm Coast Community Center, 9 to 2. Again, the doors open up at 9 o'clock. We're getting everything set and ready for you. 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

0: Traffic Watch is a service of Shanfro and Shanfro, your auto accident experts at Flagler Executive Airport and Daytona Beach. Be careful if you're headed north from the Palm Coast area out of Flagler into St. Johns County. Highway 1 near State Road 206, there is the report of an accident there in the intersections just east of Menendez High School. But it looks like they're off to the right shoulder. I'm not seeing any major disruptions, although there is still some emergency activity in that area. I'm Jared Cirillo.
1: 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Laura Z live for Flagler Radio at the Palm Coast Community Center. 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

0: Good morning. 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Lots of sun today. Maybe a pop-up shower or storm. 90 to 94. Evening showers, then clearing. Mid-70s tonight. Partly sunny. 90 to 94 tomorrow. Partly cloudy tomorrow night. It'll be partly sunny with isolated showers or storms. 91 to 95 Sunday. I'm Precision Weather Meteorologist Russ Murley on Cool FM.
1: 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Be careful if you're headed north from the Palm Coast area out of Flagler into St. Johns County. Highway 1 near State Road 206, there is the report of an accident there in the intersections just east of Menendez High School. But it looks like they're off to the right shoulder. I'm not seeing any major disruptions, although there is still some emergency activity in that area. I'm Jared Cirillo.
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0: 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It's going on until 2 o'clock, and Kennedy with me now from Advent Health. Thank you so much, year after year, being the presenting sponsor of this event. Why are events like this so important to our community?
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1: 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We've got some great service line messaging for the people to learn about, some of the awesome services that we offer.
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0: Good morning. Thinking about a whole house generator? Think Cunningham. 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Lots of sun today. Maybe a pop-up shower or storm. 90 to 94. Evening showers, then clearing. Mid-70s tonight. Partly sunny. 90 to 94 tomorrow. Partly cloudy tomorrow night. It'll be partly sunny with isolated showers or storms. 91 to 95 Sunday. I'm Precision Weather Meteorologist Russ Murley on Cool FM.
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2: 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We pick up people from hospitals, take them to their appointments, anywhere actually you need to go.
1: I love that. And we so need that here in Flagler County. So if you are looking for different ways to transport loved ones, you know, again, something's happened. Maybe you can't transport your parents yourself. Come talk to Angelo, see what they have to offer. Also, Don with me, Aviata at Grand Oaks, and you are a regular here with us.
3: It is a pleasure to be with you again, my lovely friend, and I love the turnout. We are bursting at the seams.
1: I know, what a group here today. So it is, the energy here today is fantastic, and that's what this is all about, because as Don, you and I know from my previous experience doing hospice and home health, and then you at Aviata at Grand Oaks, it's important to know what the resources are now before you have that emergency, before you need them. Why is that?
3: Well, you know, it comes up and you never expect it. So if you know in advance what you can do when it comes up, then you know what I'm saying?
1: So that's what it's all about today. Come on out. We're here until 2 o'clock. It's our annual Senior Expo, Palm Coast Community Center. Come talk to Angelo. Come talk to Don and everyone else here to help you and your families, again, stay wealthy, stay well, and stay healthy. We'll see you here soon. It's Laura Z with Advent Health and Flagler Radio.
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wasn't clear. Was it yesterday? No, wait, the day before. Finally got a ride with a preacher man who asked, were you bound on such a cold, dark afternoon? 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

0: Caught you. Were you daydreaming with the Lovin' Spoonful? They're wrapping up another long set of oldies on Cool FM. How are you? Tony Man checking in. We made it, friends. Finally Friday. Pat yourself on the back. What you got planned for this weekend? Maybe you want to do the retro thing. If that's the case, you'll want to head over to Homosassa Springs because the retro Pizza Hut experience is making a comeback there, and boy, are customers eating it up. Sales have more than doubled, they say. They've got the red plastic cups, the vinyl boots, the Tiffany-style lamps, and the checkerboard tablecloths, bringing back the chain's unmistakable 1980s look. This new owner that took over Pizza Hut, he wants to make it retro and family-friendly, and he's doing just that. The Homosassa Springs restaurant is now so popular, employees from other locations are being brought in to help handle the crowds. And yes, the personal pan pizza is back at Pizza Hut. Yes, it is. Check out the story about the Homosassa Springs restaurant and the details on Pizza Hut going retro once again. Our Facebook page has that for you.
1: 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Sunshine, partly sunny at times. Isolated late day showers or thunderstorms, 90 to 94 this afternoon. Clearing tonight, mid-70s. Partly sunny, 90 to 94 tomorrow. And partly sunny Sunday, isolated showers or thunderstorms, 91 to 94. I'm Precision Weather Meteorologist Russ Murley on Cool FM.
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3: I understand the council's decision, but the risk in purchasing this much land for such a high price point was too much for me to vote yes on. We literally don't have a way to pay for this, and it's a lot of money.
4: That was Palm Coast Vice Mayor Teresa Pontieri, who cast the loan no vote. The lawsuit was filed last year by Palm Coast Holdings and Florida Landmark Communities over disputed water and sewer development rights tied to Town Center. The city had unsuccessfully tried to get the case dismissed and was moving toward trial. Councilmember David Sullivan says going to court carries its own risk.
5: There's a good chance we might not win the court case, and if we don't win the court case, the city will owe even more money. I don't think going forward with litigation is the way to go at this point.
4: The council approved the settlement 4-1. The purchase also comes with an outstanding $1.9 million bond. Once the sale closes, Palm Coast would own the property and the lawsuit would be dismissed. From the WNZF Newsroom, I'm Erica Fox.
6: Hey, it's Laura Z live Friday morning at the Palm Coast Community Center for the big Senior Expo. We do it each and every August in line with Senior Citizen Week and National Senior Citizen Day, which was this week too. It is going on until 2 o'clock today, presented by Advent Health with two locations here in Flagler County. With me now, I have Mike Walters with Seniors Helping Seniors. And thank you so much for being out here with us today. I understand you are recruiting and you are doing some amazing things in our community. Tell me more.
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0: For you, Sarah. Daryl Hall, John Oates, of course, Cool FM, it's Tony Mann. Hey, you don't want to cook tonight, do you? Of course not, it's Friday. What night do you really want to cook? Food Truck Friday on the Farm is happening tonight, starting at 5 o'clock, over there at the Florida Agricultural Legacy Learning Center at the Florida Ag Museum. 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They got a kid zone out there, summer bounce back games. It's going to be a large time for 4 hours for Food Truck Friday on the Farm tonight starting at 5 o'clock. Get all the details about it. We've got a big poster. It's sitting on our Facebook page now at Cool 100.9.
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0: Don't tip it over. Hughes Corporation. It's Cool FM. Tony Mann. I've got another long set of back-to-back oldies coming up. And yeah, it's another hot one out there today. Summer's not over. Not by a long shot. Even when the calendar says it's fall, it really isn't in the Sunshine State. The Farmer's Almanac, though, they're already looking ahead to winter. And the latest forecast suggests Americans should prepare for plenty of weather whiplash, they say. They've released the forecast predicting a season of snow, sleet, and surprises across the country. The outlook calls for sharp regional contrasts, including an active storm track across the south, bursts of snow and bitter cold in northern states, and a particularly tricky mix of precipitation in the northeast. What will happen in your section of the country? Well, check out the Farmer's Almanac forecast. We've got that for you with the story on our Facebook page. And I've got another long set of back-to-back oldies right around the corner. I want to get it going soon with Sonny and Cher.
1: 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Lots of sun today. Maybe a pop-up shower or storm. 90 to 94. Evening showers, then clearing. Mid-70s tonight. Partly sunny. 90 to 94 tomorrow. Partly cloudy tomorrow night. It'll be partly sunny with isolated showers or storms. 91 to 95 Sunday. I'm Precision Weather Meteorologist Russ Murley on Cool FM.
2: It's Laura Z Live on a Friday morning, and I said it before, the energy in here is incredible. People walking around asking questions, picking up information and resources, some goodies too, getting their blood sugar checks and their vision checks, and also the hearing screenings going on today too. It's all part of our annual Senior Expo at the Palm Coast Community Center with Advent Health, with two locations here in Flagler County. We're here until 2 o'clock at the Palm Coast Community Center, one of the many out here today. Brian and Michelle with Lohman Funeral Homes. Thank you so much for joining us. We haven't had you guys out here with us in quite some time, so thanks for coming out today. What are you talking about? I see you have plant bingo coming up.
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0: Yeah, that's a good highway to be on. Gordon Lightfoot wrapping up another long set of oldies on Cool FM. Tony Mann, yep, it's August 21st. You know what day of the week it is. It's Senior Citizens Day today. It's also Spumoni Day. Brazilian Blowout Day is today. It's also Fantasy Football Draft Day. Yep, with football cranking back up, you can get back into the fantasy world. That is way too much work for me to do. I've seen it happen. It's a lot. We just lost Hayden Panettiere. She would have been 37 today. Wilt Chamberlain, it would have been his day today. Also the singer from The Clash, Joe Strummer. The country legend, Kenny Rogers, it would have been his day too. Casey Musgraves is 38 today. The Jamaican sprinter, Usain Bolt, is 40. From Guardians of the Galaxy Volume 2, Laura Haddock is 41. Brody Jenner is 43. The twins that sued Mark Zuckerberg, Tyler and Cameron Winklevoss, they're 45 today. From Orange is the New Black, Alicia Witt is 51. From the Matrix trilogy, Carrie Ann Moss is 59. The retired NFL veteran, Jim McMahon, yeah, he's 67. Kim Cattrall is 70, believe that. The Rock and Roll Hall of Famer with Deep Purple, Glenn Hughes, is 75. But the most candles on the cake go to another performer. Yeah, Jackie DeShannon is 85 today.
1: 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Sunshine, partly sunny at times. Isolated late-day showers or thunderstorms, 90 to 94 this afternoon. Clearing tonight, mid-70s. Partly sunny, 90 to 94 tomorrow. And partly sunny Sunday, isolated showers or thunderstorms, 91 to 95. I'm Precision Weather Meteorologist Russ Murley on Cool FM.
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2: The City of Palm Coast Animal Control Division provides assistance and education to residents and works to reunite lost pets with their owners. 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

0: The first three songs they released all went to number one, and that was the second one from KC and the Sunshine Band. It's Cool FM. Tony Mann, are you ready for tomorrow? Are you ready for the weekend? Are you ready for a business market? Well, one's going to be happening. The Palm Lake Community Business Market is going to be going on tomorrow at the Pine Lake Luxury Apartments on Pine Lakes Parkway North, right here in Palm Coast. From 10 to 2, it's going to be going on tomorrow with a whole lot of businesses and community partners out there, over 20 of them. 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
1: 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It's here until 2 o'clock. So, yes, parking, I hear, has been a little hectic, but keep driving through. You'll get a spot, and you'll be able to come in here and chat with all of the great resources here to take care of you and your family here in Flagler County. And one of those being San Cyr at Palm Coast. Ashley, the Executive Director, with us here today. And I love this, a perfect place to call home. Tell us a little bit more about San Cyr.
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0: Sitting right there on top with those Carpenters on Cool FM, it's Tony Mann. Let's get into another long set of back-to-back oldies, shall we? Do you still use sticky notes? A lot of people have over the years. Well, this woman figured out how to do it and get in the record books while writing on a post-it note. A United Arab Emirates woman. She broke the Guinness World Record by managing to handwrite 150 different words onto a single sticky note. I didn't know there was such a thing like that that would be in the record books, but it's true. She put her tiny writing skills to the test in Dubai by taking on the record for the most words written on a sticky note. Her name is way too long for me to pronounce, so I'm not going there. But she said, since childhood, I've watched Guinness, and I've always dreamed of being a part of it. Seeing people achieve these records inspired me deeply. One day, the idea just clicked, and I decided to take the leap and apply. She said she had to get creative to ensure all the words would fit while remaining legible. My writing is horrible. I'd have never made it. Not that far. No way. 150 words? Check out the whole story and that sticky note on our Facebook page. You can also check out the next long set of back-to-back oldies. I've got them coming up here in the Bay City Rollers. We'll get it going.
1: 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Lots of sun today. Maybe a pop-up shower or storm. 90 to 94. Evening showers, then clearing. Mid-70s tonight. Partly sunny. 90 to 94 tomorrow. Partly cloudy tomorrow night. It'll be partly sunny with isolated showers or storms. 91 to 95 Sunday. I'm Patricia Weather Meteorologist Russ Murley on Cool FM.
2: Hey, it's Laura Z Live. Just about time for me to wrap up our live broadcast here from the Senior Expo presented by Advent Health and Flagler Radio. But it is going on until 2 o'clock, so there's still time for you to get down here and meet some of the great folks around Flagler County that are helping our community in so many different ways. I'm with Christy with Granny Nannies here, one of the many coming out today and sharing some great information. And I have to say congratulations to you and the team at Granny Nannies for expansion.
3: 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We are so happy to be able to help more people in our community and expand down to Volusia County. 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
2: Love it. Love it. Thank you again so much for coming out. So again, the Senior Expo, it's on until 2 o'clock. 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
2: You know, every now and then, I think you might like to hear something from us. Nice and easy. 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We always do it nice and rough. But we're going to take the beginning of this song and do it easy. But then we're going to do the finish rough. It's the way we do Proud Mary. 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
3: 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Working for

0: Has he ever combed his hair? If he did, it was really like in the early days. Bob Dylan wrapping up another long set of oldies on Cool FM. It's Tony Mann. Hey, my hair is combed right now. It certainly is, although the headphones might be messing it up a little bit. What little I have left. Hey, how you doing today? Thank you for listening. I appreciate wherever you might be today, on the radio, on the web, on a free app like our Flagler Radio app. I always tell you, I don't care as long as you're there. However you're listening, it's fine by me. Hey, maybe you're doing the social media thing too. Flagler Radio is on TikTok. And of course, we got our Facebook page at Cool 100.9. We got a lot of folks hanging out with our page at Cool 100.9 if you liked or followed it. I invite you every single day to click on there and see what's going on. We got a lot going on with that local, national, and international stuff that's being posted on there. Twisted for Lemons, they're all over it too. Thanks, guys, for clicking on today. Jeff Lunsford, of course, was there. Luz Kutis, Nesha Ferraro, our number one fan, or he has been number one. He's down to number two now, I believe. Rick Cranenberg. Everybody checking in to see what's going on with our page, and we'll be doing more stuff over the weekend, too. So make sure you get on there and like and follow our page so you can keep it going all weekend long with Cool 100.9 on Facebook.
1: 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Sunshine, partly sunny at times. Isolated late day showers or thunderstorms, 90 to 94 this afternoon. Clearing tonight, mid-70s, partly sunny, 90 to 94 tomorrow, and partly sunny Sunday, isolated showers or thunderstorms, 91 to 95. I'm Precision Weather Meteorologist Russ Murley on Cool FM.
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3: We spoke to Rob Wood, who was elected Tuesday to the District 2 seat on the school board, beating incumbent Will Furry. He describes his priorities.
4: Part of learning and understanding the role is getting great feedback from faculty and staff, and currently our workshop schedules and other meetings are in the middle of the workday where our faculty and our staff just aren't able to come express themselves during public comment to the school board. So I think first we need to look at our schedules and we create an environment that welcomes feedback to help them to become part of that process. Number two, I want us to become proactive around Amendment 3 and maybe the changes to the homestead exemption. We may not be affected in the school budget, but if the city and the county are affected, we will have a shortfall when it comes to funding our school resource deputies, and I think we need to get ahead of that.
3: From the WNZF Newsroom, I'm Liz Ryan.
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0: Dusty, singing about that son of a on Cool FM. It's Tony Mann. Hey, would you like to help clean up Palm Coast? Well, you can do it very, very soon. The 19th annual Intracoastal Waterway Cleanup is going to be happening with the city of Palm Coast collecting trash within developments or along city paths, walkways, and waterways. It's going to happen September the 19th. Write that down. It's about 4 weeks from tomorrow. It'll happen 8 a.m. to noon. Last year, 287 volunteers came together to remove 1,600 pounds of litter from Palm Coast waterways, parks, neighborhoods, and roadways. They're going to be doing it again in about 4 weeks. Check out the details about the cleanup and get signed up for it, too. We've got the link to it on our Facebook page. Click it.
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0: A greeting to start, a greeting to end with the Beatles on Cool FM. Tony Mann doing it to it. I've got another long set of back-to-back oldies. I'm going to be doing it to that here in just a little bit. What a collaboration this was. A big surprise for the concert goers that went to the Bryan Adams Show. Who showed up on stage but Pat Benatar? They've been out on the road together, Brian and Pat have, giving fans a second chance to see a night full of great radio hits. Their Detroit concert, though, had an added bonus. Six nights ago, early in the evening, Brian, who's touring behind his latest album, Roll with the Punches, invited Pat and her husband, Neil Giraldo, to come out and jam. And then what did they do? No, they didn't do a Brian song. No, they didn't do a Pat song. They did a Stevie Wonder song. It was Superstition. And you can check out the story and the performance. It's on our Facebook page now. It's pretty cool, no doubt about it. I've always been a big fan of both Brian and Pat. Well, and Stevie Wonder, too, of course. Who isn't? Another long set of back-to-back oldies are right around the corner. Stand by. Rare Earth will start it soon.
1: 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Lots of sun today. Maybe a pop-up shower or storm. 90 to 94. Evening showers, then clearing. Mid-70s tonight. Partly sunny. 90 to 94 tomorrow. Partly cloudy tomorrow night. It'll be partly sunny with isolated showers or storms. 91 to 95 Sunday. I'm Precision Weather Meteorologist Russ Murley on Cool FM.
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3: 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There's a freeze warning in Flagler County. Interest rates frozen at zero.

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0: That guitar always sounding wonderful from Eric Clapton. He's wrapping up another long set of oldies on Cool FM. Tony Mann, August 21st. That's today. And there was a lot going on this day in the world of music history. In 61, Elvis started a three-week run at number one on the U.S. album chart with Something for Everybody, his sixth number one album. Also in 61 today, Patsy Cline recorded the Willie Nelson song, Crazy. Tamla Records in 61 today released the Marvelettes' first single, Please Mr. Postman. In 65, the Rolling Stones started a three-week run at number one on the U.S. album chart with Out of Our Heads, their first number one album. On their last ever U.S. tour on this day in 66, the Beatles performed in two cities due to a cancellation due to rain the previous day. The first one at Crosley Field in Cincinnati, then Busch Stadium in St. Louis. Jack Cassidy of Jefferson Airplane this day in 72 was arrested after a fight broke out on stage during a concert when the police had been called pigs. U2 singer Bono this day married Alison Stewart, his girlfriend from 75 in Ireland. That happened on this day in 82. In 83, the Ramones guitarist Johnny Ramone had a four-hour brain surgery operation after being found unconscious on a New York street where he had been involved in a fight. We lost the recording engineer on this day in 2000, Chuck Britz. He died of brain cancer in California at the age of 72. He worked with Brian Wilson, Jan and Dean, and others. Survivor, the band on this day in 2000, filed a lawsuit against TVT Records after they released a soundtrack to the TV show Survivor. The inventor of the synthesizer, Robert Moog, died on this day in 2005. He was 71, 4 months after being diagnosed with brain cancer. We lost drummer Buddy Harmon this day in 2008. He died of congestive heart failure at 79. He worked with Elvis, Patsy Cline, Roy Orbison, and a lot of others. The legendary concert promoter on this day in 2013, Sid Bernstein, best known for booking the Beatles at Carnegie Hall and later Shea Stadium. He died at the age of 95. In 2014, Sir Paul McCartney topped the list of the richest bassist in the world with estimated wealth of $1.2 billion. And we lost a surviving member of the duo, the Everly Brothers. Don died at the age of 84, this day in 2021.
1: 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Sunshine, partly sunny at times. Isolated late-day showers or thunderstorms, 90 to 94 this afternoon. Clearing tonight, mid-70s. Partly sunny, 90 to 94 tomorrow. And partly sunny Sunday, isolated showers or thunderstorms, 91 to 95. I'm Precision Weather Meteorologist Russ Murley on Cool FM.
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0: Knocking our way closer to the weekend, Tony Orlando and Dawn on Cool FM. It's Tony, man. Another long set of back-to-back oldies are right around the corner. And hey, this weekend, if you get some time, you want to have a fun time and maybe learn some stuff and laugh a little bit too. Well, you can check out the podcast, T-Man and John, the Music Freaks. My buddy John Scott and I, we do it every other week, and we got the new episode, number 119. 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All about those songs with time in them, or specific times, like 3 a.m. or whatever. Yep, we've got them all in there. We're talking about them. A bunch of folks wrote in their favorites with time in the title, or in a song that they really, really like. It's an interesting podcast. If you haven't checked it out yet, I hope you do very, very soon. It's free all over the web. Wherever you listen to podcasts, just search T-Man and John, and you'll find it. I hope you will. Let's stick out our thumb and get ready for the next long set of back-to-back oldies. I'll start it with Vanity Fair.
1: 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Lots of sun today. Maybe a pop-up shower or storm. 90 to 94. Evening showers, then clearing. Mid-70s tonight. Partly sunny. 90 to 94 tomorrow. Partly cloudy tomorrow night. It'll be partly sunny with isolated showers or storms, 91 to 95 Sunday. I'm Precision Weather Meteorologist Russ Murley on Cool FM.
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0: Her new album came out a week ago today. It's Carly Simon, of course, wrapping up another long set of oldies. This is Cool FM. Tony Mann, this guy's turning into an oldie, but boy, is he funny. And you can check him out live at the Daytona Peabody Auditorium. He's going to be there Saturday, September 12th. I'm talking about Tater Salad. Yeah, that's his nickname. That's not his real name. Come on, who would name their kid Tater Salad? The Grammy-nominated comedian Ron White, he's going to be hitting the stage at the Peabody on the 12th, and you can get your tickets right now. We've got all the information about the Ron White Show. You can check it out on our website, flaglerradio.com, and the link to tickets is there, too. Go ahead, grab you some.
1: 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Sunshine, partly sunny at times. Isolated late-day showers or thunderstorms, 90 to 94 this afternoon. Clearing tonight, mid-70s. Partly sunny, 90 to 94 tomorrow. And partly sunny Sunday, isolated showers or thunderstorms, 91 to 95. I'm Precision Weather Meteorologist Russ Murley on Cool FM.
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0: One of his early hits, and boy, it was a biggie for Neil Diamond. It's Cool FM, Tony Mann. This was a big spill. I can only imagine the stench after this. I'm glad I wasn't anywhere near it to smell it. A tractor trailer rollover sent a truckload of squid spilling into a Rhode Island roadway, leaving a stench as they sat in the road for hours in the heat. Local authorities have dubbed it the Squidpocalypse of 26. The spill happened on Sunday. The police captain, Ryan Prest, said he was told the scene started to smell bad as the squid sat out in the sun for a few hours. The fully loaded trailer was taking the squid to a processing facility out of town when the trailer dislodged and tipped on its side as the driver was navigating a turn, spilling a substantial portion of the calamari cargo. They responded early in the morning around 9:30, and the intersection wasn't reopened until quarter after 5 p.m. Check out that video and be glad you were nowhere near it. I can't imagine what a mess and what a stench it was putting off. Our Facebook page has that story. Be glad we don't have scratch and sniff for this story, huh?
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0: having that party in the garden. Ricky Nelson and the crew on Cool FM. It's Tony Mann. My weekend begins now. If you're going to have a party this weekend, or if you're just hanging out in the garden, whatever you might be doing, be smart, be safe, and let's get back together Monday morning, 10 a.m. Eastern, all right? Time for me to hit the door. Sir JT's coming in next. Another long set of back-to-back oldies. They're right around the corner, and Sir Elton will get it going.
1: 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Lots of sun today. Maybe a pop-up shower or storm. 90 to 94. Evening showers, then clearing. Mid-70s tonight. Partly sunny. 90 to 94 tomorrow. Partly cloudy tomorrow night. It'll be partly sunny with isolated showers or storms. 91 to 95 Sunday. I'm Precision Weather Meteorologist Russ Murley on Cool FM.
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0: 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Teamwork? 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
1: 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Sunshine, partly sunny at times. Isolated late day showers or thunderstorms, 90 to 94 this afternoon. Clearing tonight, mid 70s. Partly sunny, 90 to 94 tomorrow. And partly sunny Sunday, isolated showers or thunderstorms, 91 to 95. I'm Precision Weather Meteorologist Russ Murley on Cool FM.
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3: Traffic is flowing nicely along 95, a little bit slow along US 92 and US 1. A1A watch for flagging operations north of Granada Boulevard through 8 o'clock.
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0: Cool FM with JT on Friday afternoon. I hate to jinx it because I've done that lately where I'll say, well, Flagler County looking pretty good on this weather so far this afternoon, and so far so good. But me being at a home studio in St. John's County, let me tell you about 2:30 today, it completely dumped and thundered and lightning on us. So I don't know that we're completely out of the woods yet, but at least as of the 3 o'clock hour beginning, we were looking pretty good. So fingers crossed, eyes crossed, all that kind of stuff, yeah?
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0: 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It is hard to imagine 25 years this year. The Palm Coast Fire Department invites everybody out for the September 11th remembrance ceremony. It will be on September 11, 2026 at 6:30 p.m. at Heroes Memorial Park. Don't forget, do remember, 25 years this year.
1: 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Lots of sun today. Maybe a pop-up shower or storm. 90 to 94. Evening showers, then clearing. Mid-70s tonight. Partly sunny. 90 to 94 tomorrow. Partly cloudy tomorrow night. It'll be partly sunny with isolated showers or storms. 91 to 95 Sunday. I'm Precision Weather Meteorologist Russ Murley on Cool FM.
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3: Slowdowns continue along US 1 and US 92. No major problems along 95. It is slowing through LPGA Boulevard.
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got it together, didn't we? Nobody but you and me. We've got it together, baby.

0: 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One thing you might want to consider is check theamp.com. Legendary Buddy Guy is there over the weekend if you want to look into that. Buddy Guy 90.
1: Yeah.
0: Buddy Guy is 90, and that's the show at theamp.com. Check that out. Moral of these on the way next here. 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
2: 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Sunshine, partly sunny at times. Isolated late day showers or thunderstorms, 90 to 94 this afternoon. Clearing tonight, mid 70s. Partly sunny, 90 to 94 tomorrow. And partly sunny Sunday, isolated showers or thunderstorms, 91 to 95. I'm Precision Weather Meteorologist Russ Murley on Cool FM.
3: 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Slowdowns continue this afternoon along US 92 and US 1. I-95 looking good, a little bit slow on State Road 100. 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

0: Cool FM and JT, seems like there's always something going on in our area, especially up in St. Augustine. And yeah, September, they'll be cranking it up again. Time to put it on your calendar if you haven't yet. The Sing Out Loud Festival is here just about. 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
1: 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Lots of sun today. Maybe a pop-up shower or storm. 90 to 94. Evening showers, then clearing. Mid-70s tonight. Partly sunny. 90 to 94 tomorrow. Partly cloudy tomorrow night. It'll be partly sunny with isolated showers or storms. 91 to 95 Sunday. I'm Precision Weather Meteorologist Russ Murley on Cool FM.
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3: There's an accident on West International Speedway Boulevard at Red John Drive. The roadway is clear. Traffic is slow through LPGA Boulevard on 95.
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0: FM and JT, as we head for the weekend, we have those last-minute tickets for the great show going on at the Hard Rock Daytona Beach. They've got that Jimmy Buffett tribute band, the Caribbean Chillers. I've worked with them at the band shell before, and that is going to be a great show. So congratulations to our winner. Adrian Caproni is off with a guest of that show on us. And by the way, our other one we've been doing, the big Coke Zero 400, we've given those tickets away too. So I just want to make sure you're aware that at least for now, it never lasts very long, thank goodness. But at least for the moment, texting is off for this weekend at the very least. So we're done with the contesting for now. But you know, it's always coming back here. Cool FM.
1: 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Showers and storms diminish, then clearing. Mid-70s overnight tonight. Light winds, partly sunny, 90 to 94 on Saturday. Saturday night, partly cloudy, mid-70s. Partly sunny with isolated showers and storms late Sunday afternoon. Low to mid-90s. Late day showers and thunderstorms, mid-90s Monday. I'm Precision Weather Meteorologist Russ Murley on Cool FM.
2: I'm Lisa Buckman with Traffic Update, brought to you by Daytona Dodge Chrysler Jeep and Ram in the Daytona Auto Mall, where we won't waste your time or money. Still some slowdowns along 95 southbound through US 1 and again near US 92. Slow along US 1 this afternoon, looking good on A1A. 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

0: Nothing from Nothing Leaves, Zots at Modern Myth. Oh, yeah, nothing. Billy Preston at Cool FM coming up on 6 o'clock and JT here for the weekend with long sets of back-to-back oldies for you. And, yeah, coming up next, we'll kick off with Simon and Garfunkel. Temptations on the way. Good stuff here at Cool.
1: 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Showers and thunderstorms diminish, then clearing overnight tonight, mid-70s, light winds. Partly sunny, 90 to 94 on Saturday. Saturday night, partly cloudy, mid-70s. Partly sunny on Sunday. Isolated late-day showers and thunderstorms, 91 to 95. Isolated showers and storms again Monday. I'm Precision Weather Meteorologist Russ Murley on Cool FM.
2: 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We have an accident New York Avenue at Kepler Road. The roadway is open. Traffic is slow, 95 southbound on the approach to US 92, as well as along US 1. 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

0: 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Showers and storms diminish, then clearing. Mid-70s overnight tonight. Light winds, partly sunny, 90 to 94 on Saturday. Saturday night, partly cloudy, mid-70s. Partly sunny with isolated showers and storms late Sunday afternoon, low to mid-90s. Late day showers and thunderstorms, mid-90s Monday. I'm Precision Weather Meteorologist Russ Murley on Cool FM.
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0: Don't let the sun catch you crying. Boy, stormy as it's been lately, right? I wouldn't be crying during the sun, that's for sure right now. JT at 100.9 Cool FM, and welcome into the weekend. I'm glad that you're making us a little part of your weekend nonetheless. George McCrae coming up, Music Explosion and more next year on Cool.
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0: 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CunninghamOil.com. Showers and thunderstorms diminish, then clearing overnight tonight, mid-70s, light winds. Partly sunny, 90 to 94 on Saturday. Saturday night, partly cloudy, mid-70s. Partly sunny on Sunday, isolated late-day showers and thunderstorms, 91 to 95. Isolated showers and storms again Monday. I'm Precision Weather Meteorologist Russ Murley on Cool FM.
1: Breaking news! There's a freeze warning in Flagler County. Interest rates frozen at 0%. 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
3: I was taking my normal morning walk, and my neighbor was walking her dog on a leash. 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It charged at me, and it bit me. I went to the emergency room. 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

0: 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Showers and storms diminish, then clearing. Mid-70s overnight tonight. Light winds, partly sunny, 90 to 94 on Saturday. Saturday night, partly cloudy, mid-70s. Partly sunny with isolated showers and storms late Sunday afternoon. Low to mid-90s. Late day showers and thunderstorms, mid-90s Monday. I'm Precision Weather Meteorologist Russ Murley on Cool FM.
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0: 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Showers and thunderstorms diminish, then clearing overnight tonight, mid-70s, light winds. Partly sunny, 90 to 94 on Saturday. Saturday night, partly cloudy, mid-70s. Partly sunny on Sunday. Isolated late-day showers and thunderstorms, 91 to 95. Isolated showers and storms again Monday. I'm Precision Weather Meteorologist Russ Murley on Cool FM.
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